0: Something's crawled under his skin and it's time to get it out. Gross, dude. It's Lou's rant of the day.
1: Today marks the anniversary of the patenting of radio by Marconi in 1896. 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I would hang on every word the DJ said and soak up all of the information about the bands and the music. So it's safe to say, if I had not gotten lucky in the line of work that I'm in, I would have starved to death long ago because I have no other marketable skills other than talking to people about music. I am a lucky radio nerd indeed.
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0: He blew off lunch with the Pope so he could interview Ozzy. 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

0: I'm Tom Anelli, New York's DWI lawyer. Over two decades ago, what troubled me was the unfairness that exists in DWI investigations. Unfairness that, at times, make the innocent appear guilty. So driven not to see good people hurt by an unfair system, I began protecting people by dedicating my entire practice to DWI. And I do it 24/7. Over two decades later, I still do. Over two decades later, I still say, not on my watch. You can't take my client without coming through me. This system, left to its own devices, will take what it wants. And it's only fair when I fight to make it fair. So you get pulled over, call me. I'm Tom Anelli, New York's DWI lawyer, and I'm here when you need me, 24/7.
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0: 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I'm Lou Brutus. 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
1: Des Cadena from Black Flag, a fellow New Jerseyan, 65 years old. Matt Keane from Bring Me the Horizon is 40. Seth Trimble from the band Shallow Side is celebrating tonight. Actor Zachary Quinto from Heroes and the Star Trek films is 49. The great Wayne Brady is 53. And Dana Carvey, old school Saturday Night Live, happy birthday, Garth, 71 years old. It was on this day in 1896, the radio was patented by Marconi, still going strong. Velveeta cheese invented this day in 1928. Charlie Watts, Rolling Stones, born this day in 1941. And Bo Diddley, one of the original rock and rollers, passed this day in 2008.
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0: Rage Against the Machine on Hard Drive XL, preceded by our current featured artist of the week, Wage War Blindfold, from their recently released EP, It Calls Me By Name. Thank you to Cody for being here every night. I've got a number of friends who are vinyl junkies, and some of them get super selective about what they collect. Now, most fans, they might try and grab anything they kind of sort of like, but some of the real weirdos get very esoteric, like the guys I know who only collect vintage classic rock EPs from bands like the Kinks, the Stones, and the Beatles, who would release a full album, then a bunch of singles, sometimes an EP. I'm telling you something, vinyl collectors are some of the oddest people on this planet.
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0: pierce the veil. So far, so fake for this Tuesday edition of Hard Drive XL. I'm Lou Brutus. Music from Linkin Park is coming up specifically from their album Minutes to Midnight, which on this day in 2007 became the number one record on the planet. We also need to celebrate the very same achievement for Tool, who hit number one with Lateralis on this day in 2001. That's enough of the old. As for the new, we get the Evanescence Sanctuary album this Friday. Dear God from the Pretty Reckless is coming June 26. Decades from Motionless in White on July 17. And Villainous from Eva Under Fire, July 10.
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0: Tool on Hard Drive XL from their incredible Lateralis album. The tune is Schism. It was on this day in 2001, Lateralis actually became the number one record on the planet. Back in ye olden days like that, Tool released albums on a fairly regular basis. Now you have a better chance of seeing Halley's Comet before you see a new Tool record. And the brunt of the blame for that from many people has been with Maynard James Keenan. But it's not Maynard's fault, because Maynard can churn out records really fast with Pussifer and A Perfect Circle and his other projects. So other Tool guys, we're looking at you.
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0: 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It's One Answer with Lancer. Lancer has done countless interviews with some of the biggest rock stars on the planet.
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0: It's about time. We're closing in. 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They'll let you know the song of the day and when it plays. 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Then listen, dial in, and win from Stewart Shops. 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
1: What are you driving this summer? Hey, it's Luke Aubin at FX Caprera Honda. 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
0: 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They'll let you know the song of the day and when it plays. 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

am Lou Brutus, your Nightman here on 94 Rock. On tonight's incredible edition of Hard Drive XL, our rock star guests are going to include Cody Quistad of Wage War and Frank Bello of Anthrax. Plus, we will celebrate the birthday of Kerry King of Slayer and the anniversary of the release of the first album from Days of the New. Until then, hit me up on the Hard Drive Radio socials and I'll look for you tonight. I'm Lou Brutus, the Sonic Warrior on Hard Drive XL.

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2: 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I'm in the military, and I'm a 94 rockaholic.
1: 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I'm from Watertown, New York. 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
1: What we've got here is failure to communicate. 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
0: 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Here comes another long block of what you came here for.
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0: It's about time. 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

0: And we're going, you want to go tent?
1: Yes.
0: Not camper?
1: Yeah, nothing. Yeah, like on the for ground. You, let's call it roughing it, like a tent.
2: I haven't in quite some time.
1: Okay. Mm.
2: There was a time.
1: Well, you hitchhiked across Isle Royal, I would imagine.
0: I've never had sex.
2: No, I didn't hitchhike. I walked across Isle Royal. I canoed the Abitibi River many.
1: Half of 1%. Yeah.
2: Yeah. But
3: you've
2: not
3: never
2: really
3: had sex in a tent?
0: No, I haven't.
3: Hmm. There's still time.
0: I haven't had, I don't know that I've slept in a tent really as an adult. If I'm past, you know, in my adult years being passed out and it was, you know, just outside in the grass.
1: That's right. The way a man does it.
0: Yeah.
2: Yeah, I remember you told me you hit your head on that gravestone. That had to be a bitch.
3: Ooh.
0: Yeah. Why we chose to camp in that cemetery, I'll never know.
3: And you know, it was the carpet.
2: The water tasted
3: right.
2: Funny, too.
1: The carpet?
2: It was well water. had a hint of embalming fluid. Yeah.
1: There's got to be a lady out there, or many several, who have braced themselves up against a tombstone.
0: Yeah.
3: Well,
1: the guy.
3: I will say, I have
2: I know
3: not.
2: One.
1: Carried out behind him.
3: You know one.
2: I forgot her name. Let's see now.
1: well, I thought Margaret H. gentleman never shared
2: it. It was Elizabeth Reed.
4: Eleanor Rigby.
2: Allman Brothers. Allman Brothers joke, folks. Not really a joke. More of an annoying reference. I'm waking up. I'm feeling better now. I'm ready to go.
3: Well, you ready to be nice?
2: By the way, for those of you that attended the 110th running of the Indianapolis 500, you may want to attend just to walk around and see some of the T-shirts.
3: Oh, yeah.
2: They are as uncensored.
0: I mean, where I almost went, we should have a security guard who...
1: Much like they do with license plates.
0: And I'm Mr. Free Speech, man. I mean, most of us are, but it's like, come on.
1: Absolutely.
2: Okay, can I... I'll just give you one, but I can't say what it said.
0: Sure.
2: Without... I can hint around it. P word... often used for cats.
3: Yes.
2: We following?
0: Yeah. Oh, yeah.
1: I think P word's all we needed.
2: Yeah. In huge letters. When I go like this, that's where you insert the P word. Ready?
3: Uh-huh.
2: Who ate all the...
1: Nice. Very nice.
2: It was on a lady. I have a photograph.
1: Oh, have you seen the one? God. There's the two thumbs, and it's what has two thumbs and eats P word?
0: Oh, boy.
1: This guy. See?
3: That's on a shirt?
1: Yeah.
2: But wow. I bet he has to either pay for it or get them very drunk.
0: Possibly. I saw one, and it was a larger gentleman, so therefore, larger print.
3: Yes.
0: on the shirt.
1: Exactly.
0: And it just said in giant block letters, F off.
2: Again, is this guy trying to prove that his mom isn't dressing him, as Sean Morey would say?
0: But I also went, man, I mean, even... Six-year-olds can spell that one out.
3: Right.
0: And they're like, that's just a tough...
2: Yeah, don't do that.
0: I know.
2: It's not necessary.
1: We live in a society.
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16: Today we'll be pleasant with sunny skies and a high of 72 tonight. Expect partly cloudy conditions with a low of 50. Tomorrow will be lovely with a mix of clouds and sunshine, reaching a high of 75. Tomorrow night will be mainly clear with a low of 53. With your AccuWeather forecast, I'm meteorologist Joe Lundberg.
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10: Today will be pleasant with sunny skies and a high of 72 tonight. Expect partly cloudy conditions with a low of 50. Tomorrow will be lovely with a mix of clouds and sunshine, reaching a high of 75. Tomorrow night will be mainly clear with a low of 53. With your AccuWeather forecast, I'm meteorologist Joe Lundberg.
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9: Today will be pleasant with sunny skies and a high of 72 tonight. Expect partly cloudy conditions with a low of 50. Tomorrow will be lovely with a mix of clouds and sunshine reaching a high of 75. Tomorrow night will be mainly clear with a low of 53. With your AccuWeather forecast, I'm meteorologist Joe Lundberg.
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11: Period. 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

0: everything he said was a pack of lies. Small Sam.
1: Here they come. Ladies?
2: Yeah, ladies.
3: Oh, they didn't put him in there.
2: Girls?
4: Oh, wow, Eddie, that is...
5: Yeah, you know what?
4: Get to the point.
1: Whoever produced that, you know they clicked on the mic and go, we're not going to get one better than that.
5: Can we make it sound thin and long and tinny?
4: You know what? That's on a compilation. That was a Motown signal.
5: What?
4: From Motown, of all things.
1: Barry Gordy should be embarrassed.
4: Yeah, I mean, it's on an album with all kinds of great artists, and then there's that thing. Yikes.
1: Small Sad Sam.
4: So I apologize to Evan. I just remembered that Small Sad Sam was out there. I didn't realize how awful it was.
5: Small Sad Sam.
4: What's coming up in sports?
1: We had game one of the Stanley Cup last night. I'll give you a hint. Golden Knights take game one in Raleigh, North Carolina.
3: That's a big hint.
1: Tonight, game one of the NBA Finals, Knicks and the Spurs. Would you take the Spurs minus the six? I don't know.
3: Where are they playing?
1: They're playing in San Antonio tonight. And
5: Knicks are getting six.
1: Yeah, that's
5: the
1: right.
5: Knicks all are
1: right.
5: getting six.
1: And we had a home run awarded. A ball went off a guy's head.
2: Oh, that's funny.
1: Jose Canseco. Mm. And WNBA action, and a statue's been taken down. Of a sports hero, I guess.
4: Okay.
2: What'd they learn about him?
1: Well, you know, sometimes...
4: By the way, is there a warehouse of...
1: People who fall in love. It's not necessarily convenient every time.
4: They send them all to the same place.
1: That's right.
4: Right now, I want to talk about a little bit of weight loss. 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Also, coming up, another oddity at Outback Steakhouse. 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
3: Oh, yeah. 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
1: I was hoping for something else there.
0: A little bitty big chunk.
2: Is that James? Jimmy
0: tell me that his mama was a Cajun queen.
3: Doesn't sound
0: and
3: like
0: his daddy was a strong.
4: Yeah, it doesn't sound like you. Is that still Jimmy Dean?
3: It is.
2: That's what I thought when I
1: He had a polyp removed off of his vocal cords.
4: They sped it up.
2: And he was looking at the polyp and he goes, I'm going to make sausage.
1: the world's a better place.
4: Did they make a movie out of Big John? Big Bad John? The way they did it, they made one about the Tallahatchie Bridge toss.
1: Lights went out in Georgia.
2: Worst song made into a movie, I Say the Gambler by Kenny Rogers. Awful movie.
1: Aren't there like six of those?
2: Yes. The Gambler Returns.
3: Oh, no, really?
2: There goes the Gambler.
1: Yeah, yeah.
3: I did not
1: Gambler,
3: know that.
1: Gambler, Gambler.
4: The Gambler. The Gambler jumps off the Tallahatchie Bridge.
2: Die Hard with the Gambler. Remember that one?
4: Impregnating Billy Joel.
3: Oh.
4: Wait a minute. Billy Joe, sorry. We'll get back onto a topic that's interesting.
2: I wish.
4: We come back to the O'Reilly Auto Parts studios. 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
10: Here's what's happening in North Country News. There are apparently three choices so far for the naming rights to the Watertown Municipal Arena. Bids opened this week for a 5-year minimum commitment for a business to put their name on the arena. 7 News reports the current bids are from Northern Credit Union, Watertown Savings Bank, and PowerPlay Sports. Each of their bids are for several $1,000s plus the cost of new signs. The city has not said when they will make a decision. A Watertown man police allege stole an SUV from the McDonald's on Arsenal was apparently arrested at another McDonald's in Adams. Watertown police say Willie Goodwin is charged with grand larceny and obstructing governmental administration for allegedly taking an SUV from a DoorDash driver who'd left it running in the parking lot. Officers found it about 20 minutes later. Goodwin was being held on $2,500 bail. Rabies reports are continuing around the North Country. The Jefferson County Public Health Service has reported 2 skunks in Alexandria Bay testing positive for rabies. Public Health says this means now 11 rabid animals in Jefferson County this year, including 4 skunks, 4 raccoons, and a bobcat. No humans or unvaccinated pets have been exposed, but officials remind you to stay on your guard. The county's been doing rabies vaccine bait drops to help prevent the spread in raccoons around Watertown, Fort Drum, and areas along the Black River Corridor. A condemned apartment building in Watertown has been torn down. Last week, the dilapidated building at 518 Coffeen Street was torn down after years of neighbors complaining that it had become a magnet for the unhoused. An unhoused person was found dead in the building 2 years ago. The Watertown Daily Times reports the building was actually condemned for numerous code violations and unsafe conditions in 2021. The owner of the building died in 2023, and there was no money left to pay the back taxes, which, for the moment, the city is on the hook for. With North Country News, I'm Claire Beverly.
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0: And they didn't do that last night.
1: He did.
2: No, they did
0: do
2: that.
0: Oh, they did do that. Okay. Mm-hmm.
1: He wore a hat.
0: Yes. Oh, my favorite
1: He's
0: part.
1: He's got a job.
0: He wore a hat.
2: Mm-hmm.
0: Are you trying to do a one-man show of, who am I thinking? Harry Truman over there with your round glasses?
1: Yeah, they are a little rounder.
0: Those really fit your face.
3: These
0: don't lose those.
3: Yeah, I don't have to wear glasses except when I use this computer, and the ones that I use are broken. So these
0: very good.
3: I borrowed these from somebody. I believe these are probably from the Pat Godwin collection.
0: The person you borrowed them from, are they aware you borrowed them?
3: I have no idea.
1: Okay. They're stumbling out in the traffic.
0: Honk, honk.
1: Where are my glasses?
3: Coming up, we have news from the world of sports, including a world record.
4: Heck yeah.
3: Okay, that's good.
0: Sorry, I get a little taste of rum here. I can't go on.
3: Good to know. Right now, I want to talk to you about that house you're living in. If you own that house... And let's just say your neighbor maybe sold his or her house or their house, and you went, oh, my God, how much money did they get for that place? Because what's happened, for whatever reason, in the United States of America, in the last 5 years, the average house has gone up between 40 and 50%. It depends, of course, on other factors. In the last 10 years, if you've got a 10-year-old place that you've been living in, it's probably worth twice as much as you paid for it. What does all this mean? Well, you don't have to sell your house to take advantage of the increase in the so-called equity. You can grab that by doing a refinance the place. And that's what they do at American Financing. 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And why would you want to do it? 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
9: Here's what's happening in North Country News. There are apparently three choices so far for the naming rights to the Watertown Municipal Arena. Bids opened this week for a 5-year minimum commitment for a business to put their name on the arena. 7 News reports the current bids are from Northern Credit Union, Watertown Savings Bank, and Power Play Sports. Each of their bids are for several $1,000s plus the cost of new signs. The city has not said when they will make a decision. A Watertown man police allege stole an SUV from the McDonald's on Arsenal was apparently arrested at another McDonald's in Adams. Watertown police say Willie Goodwin is charged with grand larceny and obstructing governmental administration for allegedly taking an SUV from a DoorDash driver who'd left it running in the parking lot. Officers found it about 20 minutes later. Goodwin was being held on $2,500 bail. Rabies reports are continuing around the North Country. The Jefferson County Public Health Service has reported 2 skunks in Alexandria Bay testing positive for rabies. Public Health says this means now 11 rabid animals in Jefferson County this year, including 4 skunks, 4 raccoons, and a bobcat. No humans or unvaccinated pets have been exposed, but officials remind you to stay on your guard. The county's been doing rabies vaccine bait drops to help prevent the spread in raccoons around Watertown, Fort Drum, and areas along the Black River Corridor. A condemned apartment building in Watertown has been torn down. Last week, the dilapidated building at 518 Coffeen Street was torn down after years of neighbors complaining that it had become a magnet for the unhoused. An unhoused person was found dead in the building 2 years ago. The Watertown Daily Times reports the building was actually condemned for numerous code violations and unsafe conditions in 2021. The owner of the building died in 2023, and there was no money left to pay the back taxes, which, for the moment, the city is on the hook for. With North Country News, I'm Claire Beverly.
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1: Nothing hotter.
2: They can change into fresh pants.
0: Yeah.
3: Tom, you like a dirty nanny?
4: All right.
0: Oh, come on.
3: I like that dirty.
0: Yeah.
1: Huge fan of yoga pants. Dear God, I hope they never go away.
2: Yeah, but we're not saying get rid of yoga pants. We're saying change out of the sweaty ones.
1: Josh, I'm going to have to take you with me to go get some iced tea.
2: You ever smell
1: the my iced tea place is right next to the place where all the ladies are putting on the yoga pants. You'll come around.
2: I'm aware. Now, hang out outside of Curbs.
3: We can go somewhere and we can go somewhere and watch them put on yoga pants.
1: No. They get all hot and sweaty. Then they come over to my iced tea place. There's a scent. Oh, it's awesome.
0: Oh God!
5: Oh, you are creepy.
2: If you've ever smelled a yeast infection, it is not an awesome scent.
1: Ever had a good hunk of sourdough bread with
2: it's nothing like
1: little garlic butter.
3: It's a mixture of cookies and battery acid, something like that. Yeah.
1: When we come back, we'll finish.
0: Fabulous topic.
1: We'll help you with.
2: And you ladies will be quiet while we teach you about vaginas.
0: All right.
3: But first, we want to teach you about memories. That's right. Photographic memory.
1: The aura frame. A friend of mine called me yesterday, and he said...
2: I butt dialed you and then hung up.
3: Sorry, I didn't mean to call you, Tom.
1: He said to me, you are so excited about these aura frames. Do you really like them? And I went, are you kidding? I really love... As soon as we started talking about these, I went out and bought one.
3: Are you crazy?
1: They're great. And I think this is the future because... The aura frame is one right behind Josh there. There's us with a Hugh Jackman. We got to add some new photos to that.
4: We do. We have a lot to add.
1: And I could do it. That's the thing. You can add photographs to this thing. It's like an old-fashioned slideshow without the sound.
3: You just put the pictures there in the back of the frame, right? And
1: slide them
3: in there?
1: You could do it on your phone. So
3: what?
1: My particular friend that called me, he wants to get one for Father's Day for his dad. And then the idea is every couple days he'll... You know, his dad will go down to his office, and there the frame will be, and it'll be rotating through. Oh, there's a new picture. You can put videos on them. They're just great.
3: It
1: really is a terrific. What are you looking at? What's the photograph that you're laughing at? Okay, is it me and when I'm dressed up like George Washington?
3: No. You know that guy who called Tom is telling his significant other, I just hope he doesn't answer. Maybe I'll leave a voicemail. Hello. Oh, my God. Under his breath.
1: Where was I? Oh, I know. I was trying to tell everybody how cool the aura frame is.
3: You know, that's not fair because I've called Tom like two or three, and he goes, yes, sir. Every time I call him, it's the same thing. Yes, sir. It's lovely.
1: Tom. You're in a special club. I almost never answer my phone.
3: Don't ever not do that. I love it. Okay.
1: God, remember before the old days when it was.
0: Could we get through the aura frames?
3: What about the old days?
1: Christy's just itching to get back to her story about the vajayjays.
0: Oh, yeah, that's me.
1: Itching.
0: I am not itching.
6: Itchy,
1: okay,
6: itchy.
1: Let me explain how it works. 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This is a terrific gift. If I had three arms, I'd give it three thumbs up. A-U-R-A, AuraFrames.com. Promo code is Tom. This is the best gift for dads out there. And please do us a favor. Mention to the Aura folks that you heard about it on the Bob and Tom Show. We'd appreciate that. And then, of course, I have to go, terms and conditions apply. What is going to apply is the joy that someone's going to get out of one of these babies. They're great. Now, coming up, we have more vajayjay talk. Christy and Hooker insist on enlightening us.
0: Yeah, we insist, all right.
1: Okay, and I understand you're going to both change into some hot, sweaty yoga pants.
0: I'm wearing yoga pants. You never noticed.
3: Yeah,
1: I can't see. All I can see was from the belly button up where the desk was.
3: Did you hear that? I'm wearing yoga pants. You never noticed.
1: What kind of pants am I wearing?
0: I don't know.
1: See? You never noticed.
0: Jeans. You got on jeans. You always wear jeans.
3: You never wear sweatpants, which I find really good.
1: What kind of shoes am I wearing?
0: You're wearing boots, ski boots.
3: Those weird ski boots.
1: Okay, very good.
0: Brown or black, I don't know. Black maybe because you're wearing a black shirt.
1: Today's the black. You're welcome. Now, we'll come back with that.
3: You're
1: also
3: welcome.
1: Also, we have, this is a really interesting thing. We had a letter about this a couple weeks ago. How would you feel if your best friend started dating your ex.
2: That'd be so terrible. I mean, I don't know. We'll have to explore that.
1: We'll find out from the O'Reilly Auto Parts Studios. 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

You're home for Bob and Tom in the morning. 94 Rock WOTT, 18 in life from Skid Row. 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

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It's Evanescence, and Who Will You Follow? 94 Rock.

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They'll let you know the song of the day and when it plays. 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So follow us on Facebook. Then listen, dial in, and win from Stewart Shops. 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

Ice Nine Kills on the only station that really rocks. 94 Rock WOTC, Twisting the Knife. And it's Oz in this morning. Details on Rockstar Spring Cleaning coming right up after Disturbed. And Ozzy Osbourne, Mama, I'm Coming Home. 94 Rock WOTC.

0: The only station that really rocks, 94 Rock WOTC, Disturbed and Down with the Sickness. And it's Ozzy this morning, and we are giving away some stuff here in the studio, also known as Rockstar Spring Cleaning. Last week, we gave away an autographed poster from Shinedown. 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
1: 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I'm a 94 Rockaholic. 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

0: in prison if you don't cheat, get me? 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
2: 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Today sunny with a high near 78. Tonight clear, low around 55. For tomorrow, mostly sunny with a high near 78. Tomorrow night, low around 59. And for Friday, partly sunny with a high near 80. I'm Oz, back at you in just a few with something new from Five Finger Death Punch. We'll also hear from Creed. 94 Rock WOTC, the only station that really rocks.
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The only station that really rocks, 94 Rock WOTC, Iron Maiden. And it's Oz, and this afternoon, welcome to the Retro Cafe. And now we'll go back about 16 years with Papa Roach. And this is Burn, 94 Rock WOTC.

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0: You're home for Bob and Tom in the morning. 94 Rock WOTC outside from Stained. And it's Oz in this afternoon. For the last week and a half or so, it's been all about Rockstar Spring Cleaning, getting some stuff out of the studio and giving it to you. Last week, we gave away an autographed Shinedown poster. 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

0: And a track like that is what the Retro Cafe is all about on the only station that really rocks, 94 Rock WOTC, one of their best from Dirty Deeds Done Dirt Cheap, AC/DC, and Ride On. 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

0: You're home for Bob and Tom in the morning. 94 Rock WOTT. You're wrapping up the Retro Cafe on your Wednesday with Hailstorm. And here's to us. And it's Oz in this afternoon. And summer officially arrives in a couple more weeks. If you plan on doing some summertime traveling, there's a guy online named Barry who has been to every country on Earth except one. And that would be North Korea. And he plans on going there soon. He has some guidelines here. Five things you should never leave home without if you're traveling. And they include, according to Barry, a portable power bank. He says you never know when you're not going to have electricity. Another thing he says is he swears by a backpack instead of rolling luggage because some roads and airports just aren't roller bag friendly. Something else he says, a merino wool t-shirts, which seems specific, but he says they can be worn for days without smelling. Another thing is earplugs for noisy hotels and city streets. And on the list, number five on his list for things you need to travel, he said the most important, instant coffee packets for when there's an emergency.
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The only station that really rocks, 94 Rock WOTC, and there it is, your Get You Tank Song of the Day, Black Hole Sun from Soundgarden. And since this is our last week of Get You Tanked, we will crown our final winner for $100 in gas this Friday from Stewart Shops. And it's Oz in this afternoon. And don't forget, a Pretty Reckless new record coming out later on this month. Here they are now, the Pretty Reckless, When I Wake Up. 94 Rock.

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0: The only station that really rocks, 94 Rock WOTC, American Woman, Lenny Kravitz. And it's Oz in this afternoon, and this weekend will be the first weekend of June. You might be planning on a picnic of sorts at some point this weekend. And if you are, a new survey has revealed lists of summer picnic food that are growing and declining in popularity. So here are the top five that are growing in popularity on a picnic. Number five, chorizo. Number four, hummus. Number three, breadsticks. Number two, flatbreads. And number one, olives. Now, here are the top five on the failing the taste test list. Things people are more than likely not going to take or want on a picnic. Number five, sliced white bread. What the hell's wrong with that? I don't know. Number four, sandwich spread. Number three, corned beef. Number two, cocktail sausages. And coming in at number one on failing the taste test for a picnic, number one, Spam.
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The only station that really rocks, 94 Rock WOTC, Vintage Rush and Working Man. 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

0: The only station that really rocks, 94 Rock WOTC, more human than human. That's White Zombie. 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For today, sunny with a high near 78. Tonight, clear, low around 55. Tomorrow, sunny with a high near 78. Tomorrow night, low around 59. And for Friday, partly sunny with a high near 80. I'm Oz, and that will do it for me this afternoon. Catch you right back here tomorrow morning after the Bob and Tom Show. Hang out for Lancer. He's in next on the only station that really rocks. 94 Rock, WOTC.
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94 Rock WOTT, the Chili Peppers, and Around the World. And don't forget, my friends, a little spring clean, a chance to get qualified for that autographed pit guard from a hailstorm. Going to be doing that, I think, maybe a little bit later on this hour. I also got the new one from Black Label Society on the other side of this. Nazareth, Hair of the Dog, 94 Rock.

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0: 94 Right WOTT Black Label Society, Name in Blood. What's happening, my friends? I am Lance here, and we played the Chili Peppers a little bit earlier, and I talked about how we're doing a little spring cleaning, getting ready some autographed items, and it made me remember this this charity auction that we did in Southwest Florida a bunch of years ago. I don't know, 20, 25, 30 years ago or something like that, and I can't remember exactly what it was for, but we had all these autographed guitars. Had a Green Day guitar, Chili Peppers guitar, Foo Fighters guitar. We had all this amazing stuff, right? And that's where I got my autographed Muhammad Ali boxer shorts that I ended up getting rid of the Johnny Pep, which was exactly where they should have gone. But at this auction, we had all this amazing stuff, and we had all these listeners that were out. Now, granted, a lot of our listeners weren't, like, loaded with money, but they came there for a specific item, right? They were there for the Green Day guitar, the Foo Fighters guitar, the Chili Peppers guitar. And we had this one dude, and he was married to one of the chicks that worked at the radio station, right? And I guess he was rich. He had a bunch of money. And he was just outbidding every kid that was coming up and bidding on this stuff. And I went up to him after a while, and I was like, dude, I appreciate what you're doing. I was like, are you just driving up the price so that these kids can take it? He goes, no, I'm going to buy all the stuff. I was like, you're going to buy all the stuff at the auction? He goes, yeah, I want all of it. I was like, do you even listen to these bands? He goes, no, but it's autographed, and it'll be worth something someday. I was like, okay. Don't do that. I said, don't be a dink. I was like, these kids legitimately want this stuff. It's not about selling it on eBay in 20 years. It's because they love the band. I was like, if you want to drive up the price a little bit for a charity, I'm down with that, but don't do it. And he got ticked off and got in my face and everything like that. And he still ended up buying half the stuff. He didn't listen at all, but I did get those Muhammad Ali boxers because he was trying to outbid me too. And I was just like, dude, it's for a charity and it's for people that love this stuff. And he's a dink.
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On tonight's incredible edition of Hard Drive XL, our rock star guests are going to include Cody Quistad of Wage War and Frank Bello of Anthrax. Plus, we will celebrate the birthday of Kerry King of Slayer and the anniversary of the release of the first album from Days of the New. Until then, hit me up on the Hard Drive Radio socials and I'll look for you tonight. I'm Lou Brutus, the Sonic Warrior on Hard Drive XL.

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0: 94 Right, WOTT Sabbath and Iron Man. I'm Lancer, and as I mentioned, got an autographed pick guard from Hailstorm that we're just giving it away, dude. We're not selling it. It's not on the charity block or anything like that. We're just giving it away. 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

0: 94 Rock WOTT, 3 days grace. Don't want to go home tonight. I'm Lancer, and Tommy Lee opened up about the depths of Motley Crue's drug addiction before the group's trip to rehab in 1989. Lee, 63, revealed that a breaking point for the band was a night on the road when he and Nikki Sixx shot Jack Daniels straight into their veins. That's when it was too much. We were shooting drugs, heroin, cocaine, and we ran out. We were in a hotel room in like Houston, Texas or something. There was no way we were going to get anything, so we just unscrewed the cap of this fifth of Jack and filled up the cap and then started pulling it up through a syringe, and we're shooting Jack. Yeah, it's dumb. The drummer said the stupidity of what they were doing didn't dawn on him at the time, but admitted that he and Sixx did a lot of dumb stuff. It's not until you get to that level where you realize this is not working, dude. Someone's going to die. Someone's going to die, and then it's going to be really freaking bad. So why don't we just pump the brakes here, do a little time at rehab, put this away for a minute. Wise idea. Even wiser is not shooting Jack into your veins in the first place. Lee eventually decided he needed to seek treatment and convinced his bandmates to join him. They all went to rehab together and then recorded their album, Dr. Feelgood, in the immediate aftermath. That's probably why the Dr. Feelgood record's so good, because we were out of rehab and sober and just focusing on that record. And yeah, it was a really good album, man. Glad they got sober for that thing.
1: 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We don't care. Do you have 500? We put you in another car.

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It is an absolutely gorgeous day. Lots of sunshine, highs upper 70s, low 80s. A few passing clouds this evening with lows in the mid 50s. Tomorrow, more of the same, a little bit more clouds than sunshine, but still highs about upper 70s, low 80s. Looking on to Friday, it's mostly cloudy with highs in the low 80s, and then rain going to cool things off over the weekend. Rain is likely on Saturday, highs close to 70, then showers on Sunday with highs in the mid 70s, back into the 80s come Monday with a lot of sun. A lot of sunshine, highs in the 80s, Monday, Tuesday, Wednesday, Thursday, Friday, all next week, man. It's going to be absolutely freaking phenomenal is what it is. Corn and God, like today, is phenomenal. 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

0: 94 Rock WOTT Days of the New, the Downtown. I'm Lance, and it was on this day, 29 years ago today, 1997, Days of the New released their first of their three self-titled albums, though the band didn't last long due to internal issues. This album produced their biggest song, Shelf in the Room, Touch, Peel, and Stand, and that specific song, The Downtown. Now, Touch, Peel, and Stand spent a then-record 16 weeks at number one on the rock charts. A great song, great band, open for Metallica during that first album cycle, but frontman Travis Meeks just couldn't seem to keep it together, man. Fired the entire band after the first album. Those guys went on to form Tantric with a guy called Hugo, but Travis kept doing his thing. Was on an episode of the show Intervention. You don't want to be on an episode of Intervention. If you are, then things are bad. And he ended up going into rehab, checked himself out early. And last I knew, the guy was back in his hometown, Louisville, Kentucky, still battling those demons. Sucks, too. Had all the talent in the world wasted. On the plus side, he's above ground and not below it. Too many have lost that particular battle. I wish him nothing but the best, man. I hope that Travis Meeks gets his act together, because the guy is a very talented individual when clean.
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94 Rock WOTT, Foo Fighters, Learn to Fly. And a new study found 20% of millennial and Gen Z parents admit to spanking their children, while 45% of Gen X parents use physical discipline. Among 4,000 surveyed adults, 15% believe spanking necessary for proper child rearing. Research shows children spanked at age 3 display more destructive behavior by age 5, and spanked children more likely to become violent with romantic partners late. The American Academy of Pediatrics and World Health Organization both oppose corporal punishment, while 69 countries have banned all physical punishment of children. Spanking remains legal in all 50 U.S. states. Can I just say something? Like, every single one of us were spanked as kids, right? All of us. And a portion got spanked in school, like my brother was a regular there. And without research, casual observation, mind you, we didn't all turn into sociopathic psychos. This planet didn't descend into chaos. And maybe slow the roll on the whole violence propaganda. I'd argue there's a difference between spanking and beatings. Or maybe I'm wrong. I don't know. Van Halen, Everybody Wants Some. 94 Rock WOTT.

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0: All right, WOTT Seven Dust Unbreakable, their latest. God, I love that band. Loves me some Seven Dust. I'm Lancer. And Alice Cooper has issued a stark warning about the future of rock music, claiming artificial intelligence now capable of creating fully formed rock stars who don't actually exist and could even release hit albums without a single human emotion behind them. The 78-year-old shock rock icon said the technology has advanced so far that a convincing, marketable artist could be generated from scratch. Here's the deal. I could right now create a rock star. I could create a young blood, a guy that's really appealing, rock, tough, cool looking. I could create a guy named, I don't know, Starboy or whatever, and make him look great. He doesn't actually exist, and they can actually do stuff like that right now. People are trying as we speak. Alice went on to describe how AI could be instructed to mimic legendary voices and write entire albums without any human involvement at all. I could tell AI, I want him to sound like Tom Petty and Freddie Mercury. And here's what the album is going to be about. Write the songs. Okay, now you got a rock star that does not exist. And you got an album that does not exist except in this world. And what happens if it sells? Who gets the money? AI wrote the songs. Now, I still have to believe that music is the ultimate unifier. But in order to make it real, make it connect, it has to come from an authentic place. And that's not something AI can do. It just can't. And without that, I put my faith in humanity. That it will be rejected. I have to believe that. I do. 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

0: 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I'm New York's DWI lawyer, and I'm here when you need me, 24/7. 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

0: 94 Rock WOTT ACDC Back in Black. Time again. One answer with Lancer. Justin Raymond is my guest for today. And he talks about the one song that they had that charted back in the early 2000s. And he wrote it at a time when he nearly killed himself. One answer with Lancer. Justin Raymond of the band Crushdown.
1: Lancer, scouring the globe, asking the questions that you want asked. It's One Answer with Lancer. Let's effing go.
2: Seriously, the reason we got to 42 on the R&R active chart, you know, rock radio, is because of guys like you that, like, spun the record and everybody liked this.
0: Absolutely.
2: Which is so funny because I wrote this in my basement. I got a funny story that goes along with this. My sister, who's 6 years younger than me, comes down and she goes, "Hey, what's going on?" And I have a guitar on top of my face and I'm unconscious. And she says, literally, she's like, "I don't know why the power's off." And I said, "What do you mean?" She goes, "The power's off." And I said, "Oh, I don't know." And it took me a while to figure it out because I had carbon on the end of my fingers. Right?
0: Right.
2: When I mean carbon, I mean like my fingers were black.
0: Jesus.
2: And I was like, what the f*** is up with this? And come to find out, you remember the garage lights, you know, the fluorescent long, fluorescent, like, you know, lights that you have in a garage.
0: Right, right, right.
2: Well, I didn't cut the strings on the end of my guitar, like when you put on new strings.
0: Of course.
2: One of those strings ended up going up through that.
0: Oh, crap.
2: Connecting and electrocuted the shit out of myself, and I knocked myself the fuck out.
0: Wow.
2: Swear to God. True story. And, that's when I came up with like this.
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94 Rock WOTT, the only station that really rocks. Soundgarden Burden in my hand, and I've been loading up a lot of videos. Got a TikTok page right now, Lancer Rock Radio. You can cruise and check that out. Some old phone calls that have been up there. The latest that I added today was about some stone chick that called the radio station, and then by the end of the conversation forgot why she called in the first place. That's kind of fun. And then I also released a little excerpt of an interview that I did with Rick Brett Michaels a couple of years ago when he came to the North Country for a show for the DPAO. So some stuff to check out. Should you feel so inclined on TikTok, I have a channel now, I guess is what I can say. New Five Finger Death Punch, Eye of the Storm, 94 Rock WOTT.

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1: Right WOTT Corn and Freak on a Leash. I'm Lancer, and that new survey reveals that 57% of men feel financial struggles have made them fall short of being a man. Highlighting a mental health crisis tied to economic pressures with men. This one going to hit deep, huh? The study of 2,000 men found 77% were taught growing up that their primary role is financial provider. Yet 70% believe it's harder to fulfill this role today compared to their parents' generation. No doubt, Sherlock. Over a third experience daily mental health impacts from money concerns. The majority carry debt and feel pressure to handle financial stress silently. Yepers. With 58% reporting isolation due to success expectations. Despite these challenges, men are redefining success, prioritizing good mental health and strong relationships over high income. And that's the thing, right, guys? I mean, here we are, supposed to be able to financially provide while also protecting the pack, never getting sick, and never complaining. It can take a toll. And when that toll comes due, man, I hit the road, go for a drive, windows down, speakers crank, get focused, get my crap together. Then you do it all over again, man. You do it all over again. We should have like our own little self-help group, man. Get together on like, I don't know, Friday nights, Thursday nights, have a drink or something. I don't know. We'll discuss later. We'll talk about that.
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94 Rock WOTT, Godsmack and Speak, and a heads up headline for you. Woman who banned herself from casino gets escorted out after winning jackpot. Huh. So she banned herself from the casino for what I'm guessing a gambling addiction. But then she cruises back in, hits the jackpot, and of course, not until after. They're like, no, you got to go. I mean, did she at least get to keep the winnings? No. Damn, that sucks a massive ass. Couldn't they like have cut her off at the door? Instead of crushing her spirit and dreams after hitting it big, that is a big fat bummer, man. Architects, broken mirror. That chick is broken for sure. 94 Rock WOTT.

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We're closing in. 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They'll let you know the song of the day and when it plays. We'll also post hints on our Facebook page. So follow us on Facebook. Then listen, dial in, and win from Stewart Shops. 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

0: 94 Rock WOTT, the band called President, the song Destroy Me. 5 o'clock news for your 5 o'clock frenzy. I'm Lance. A couple of holidays on the docket for today, this June 3rd, third day of June. National Egg Day seems deserving of a day. Fried eggs, scrambled eggs over easy. Poached, boiled in an omelet, deviled eggs are excellent. Sorry, I apologize for that one. You can even go raw like Rocky, but that's definitely not my thing. Today is also repeat day. I said repeat day. The gist, I guess, is to do something twice. A little deja vu. I'm not sure the reasoning behind it, the rationale. Once I'm done, I'm good. No need to hit the rewind button and go again. But knock yourself out twice is what they're telling me. And finally today, World Bicycle Day. Rode my bike for the first time in almost a year, just last weekend. It was glorious, man, out at the Black River Trails. I need to do more of that. Not sure today's the day for that, but someday, soon, I'll be in on that. I don't think it's happening today. I'm just being honest. I'm just throwing that out there.
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0: 94 Rock WOTT, The Pretty Reckless. When I Wake Up, I'm Lancer, a mythical Guns N' Roses documentary called Perfect Crime has leaked online after remaining unseen for 30 years. The 38-minute rough cut documents the band's chaotic Use Your Illusion tour from 91 to 93, originally completed as a 90-minute film back in 1994. The leaked footage includes behind-the-scenes material showing Roman legionary costumed waiters, Lederhosen dancers, and Axl Rose receiving osteopath treatment on an airport runway. Previously unseen content features band members jamming in hotel rooms, Rose recording in the studio, and Duff McKagan being stretched off after a bottle injury. What the hell? Two complete live performances from the 1992 Pasadena Rose Bowl appear in the documentary, and Rose discusses his determination during a 1992 Auckland interview, saying, "I always knew it was going to happen. I never gave up hope." That's awesome, dude. Is new music going to happen? Because that seems like it's never going to materialize. Just stop dipping into those Chinese democracy. Stop dipping into the Chinese democracy pool, man. Something new. Something fresh. That's what I'm saying. 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

94 Right WOTT. Gotta love that band. That is New Backhand Blue. Grow a Pair, and I'm looking forward to them coming back to the North. I don't have anything solidified, but they've been through twice. I think a third time a charm. I don't know. But getting them back again would be kind of nice, man. Love the love myself some Backhand Blue. They're great live. Plus Undefeated opens up. We get another. This is good times, man. It's good times. Marilyn Manson, Sweet Dreams. We're made of these. 94 Right WOTT.

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94 Rock WOTT, the only station that really rocks. Sublime Until the Sun Explodes. And I was just having a conversation with a buddy of mine who used to work at this rock music magazine back in the 90s and the early 2000s called Album Network. And he said he was hanging at a strip club with Lars Ulrich. And Lars told him, I never spend any money at strip clubs. The label can pay for that. I made them enough money, man. From there on, it's their dime at a strip club. You got some money? That's funny to me. It's funny. Metallica Until It Sleeps, 94 Rock WOTT.

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0: 94 Right WOTT, The Warning, their new one, Kerosene, and that's it, man. Does it for me. I'm Lance here. Got to get to get and have a great, safe rest of your evening. Lou Brutus, Hard Drive XL coming in. Top of the hour, 7 o'clock. Me, I'll be back manana. See you tomorrow. Get somebody else qualified for that autograph pick guard from Hailstorm. Good stuff. And I'll leave you with music from Evanescence, Afterlife. We'll try that one on for size next. And later.
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0: From their self-titled album, which dropped on this day in 1997, Days of the New on Hard Drive XL. Welcome to the show. I'm your host, the Sonic Warrior, Lou Brutus. Jam-packed tonight, including my guest, Cody Quistad of Wage War and Frank Bello of Anthrax. It is the perfect time of year for road tripping, so that will be the subject for many of our features, including It Came From the Web and Screen Time. Meanwhile, I have a rant on fools and very loud music to help drown out the fools, which is about all you can do about those people. Oh, and we are going to celebrate the birthday of Kerry King of Slayer.
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3: 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Mr. Brutus, hello, sir.

Screen Time is on deck. Tonight, it is road trip movies, which are perfect for this time of year. To get us there, Tim Montana. Now, Montana is a place you need to road trip to. Break Me Down, his latest on Hard Drive XL. They have very beautiful dark night skies.

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